0: Go ahead.
1: Well, 47, can you copy me? Are you kind of coming out of here?
0: Engine 27, I do copy, but you are a little staticky.
1: Flight 27, you copy me?
0: Engine 27, I do copy. Do you copy me?
1: Yeah, I do now. It is cut out. We're in kind of in a tangle up here. We just passed by 2 weeks once in the middle of the highway. Major damage looks like. Let's get a spec code for the ambulance now.
0: I copy.

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1: Alaska Scott born in 1975, comes back clear, expired. Negative case shows to be the restrained person in a served criminal or CPO. Male, black over brown, 57165, out of Modesto.
2: 25, I have to break.
4: All 7, is he a suspect in any of the most recent cases?
1: Okay.
2: Engine 25 below.
0: Go ahead.
2: 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We do have the PD call in for service.
0: Copy that. 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
2: A-firm, different unit.
1: A-firm, it's case
5: 5. Can you give me a 21, please?
1: Repeat
4: that last part.
1: A-firm, it's case 7547 for 166.
4: Copy.
1: Five plus seven, did you copy Sam 5's traffic?
4: Abram.

0: Hello, engine 25.
1: Good.
0: So the medical at 102 isn't really medical. He's the one calling in about the disturbance in a different apartment. We're going to go ahead and secure. I assured him that PD still is en route here at some point, and I'm going to go ahead and release medic ambulance.

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0: We are going to need that second covered ambulance.
1: Copy.

0: 25, Blair. Good. Can you contact dispatch, please?
1: Blair 27, show the second ground, code 2 to Fort Lee. Secure the call, Fort.

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0: 22. 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We're seeing smoke on the backside of the storage unit on Lake Dalton. Is that the same? It's definitely not limited in control.
1: Affirm.

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1: Well, 22, switching to Command 1.
2: Copy.
3: Well, engine 326, are we checking due to that call that 22's on?
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1: 162.
0: 162, I'll be around to that.
1: Copy, is there any other unit I can cover?
2: Over.
1: 12-7.
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0: student's been wrapped to Little Caesars. 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Looks like she went behind the Little Caesars.
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0: 1797. Do we have a last known address of travel?
1: Pulse 7, negative. 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
0: Responsible vehicle is possibly going to be a four-door gray Mitsubishi. Should have an old guy in it, hazards on.

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1: Fire is announced to attempt 56 attempts in B7. Subjects achieved B cooperative.
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1: Is there traffic for 23 blue?
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1: 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Below, confirming medic ambulance canceled engine 23 to 301 Fairgrounds.
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1: This was a sleeping homeless subject. No medical, canceled medic, clear with the two.

0: Wait, tell me that 242 was injury 501 Sereno. Fire is going to need to stage responsible still on scene.
1: All 7 will start heading there.
0: 507.
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0: 10-4.
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0: Copy.
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0: Is the suspect still on scene over at Walmart?
1: Affirm.
0: Copy. There's somebody on the line with him so we can track him.
1: The employee had to disconnect. We'll try to call him back.

0: units responding to Walmart, the RP is saying that the responsible went toward the old Carl's Jr. toward the homeless encampment.
1: Well, you can go ahead and move in so we can clear it for medical, and then I'll handle everything else.
2: Cavity,

0: units responding to Walmart for info that responsible is going to be a black male adult, bald, late 30s, red jacket with white sleeve and blue jeans.
1: Copy. Yeah, Paul 62 and Paul 8. Can you actually do an area check for the responsible and I'll hand over the vehicle?
2: I'm heading over there now.
1: Paul 62 for

0: Training.
1: Awesome, follow it. Call 7, can you ask fire which hospital the victim went to?
2: Outside call 7, that medic has not transported yet.
1: Copy. South call 7, from South Hall 8. Go ahead. Let me know when you share what we got. Your responsible went inside the white slope.
3: Copy. It's just going to be a simple 242. We can 22 for now.
1: Copy.

0: Attention Vallejo units for a 415 with a rock at Marin and Virginia. RP first advised that a male was on the street breaking windows. Another RP is now called in advising a group of men are holding the subject down and he has a rock trying to hit them. Getting further.
1: 1025 for you to clear and respond.
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0: Flow 807, log mount is 441, and attachment is less.
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0: Can you run one by name?
1: Go ahead.
0: Last of Rude, Robert Union, David Edward, first of Chris, King, Robert, Ida, Sam, date of birth, 1/13/64.
1: Come to my

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0: Go ahead.
1: Adam 3596226. Last of birdie. Log one, like, thank you.
0: You know what, your turn?
2: But
0: last of Rude, born in 1964, 6'4", comes back clear, expired, chose to be on Solano County probation for PC-245, with no end date. Male, gray or brown, 55120, with an address at Concord.
2: Copy, can you run another one, RPO?
0: Go ahead.
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0: Copy, did you need a return for that one?
2: You just logged.
0: Copy.
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0: 1025, being to clear response. And 4-92, be advised, an RP called in and said there's two people trapped inside the car.
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1: You said the Charles unit out here, just traffic control for the tow truck. Everything else is cleared up.
0: Charles 63, Vallejo. Charles 63. I'm going to attach you to Internet 187. 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

0: 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Broadway in Tennessee. It's difficult to get information from the caller, but they're advising there's a vehicle accident, possibly a child trapped inside. Getting further.
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0: I've got two. First one's going to be 6 Paul Robert Henry 954.
1: I'll be one second.
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0: 8 Victor Adam Henry 671.
1: Your first plate comes back clear, suspended on a 2011 Lexus 4-door. So off of Hunt, off of Manhattan Drive, R City. Great. Your second plate comes back clear current to a 2020 Honda 4-door to Velasco Ramirez out of Fairfield.
0: Copy.
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1: 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Also shows to be suspended or revoked.

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0: Your subject lost out of Ramirez, born in 99. It was clear, valid, negative case. Shows to be female, black or brown, 5'3", 245, address out of Fairfield.
2: Yeah, I would have
1: thank you.

0: 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I'll take 178.
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2: Negative, I was asking 72 if we're going to have one.
3: Nothing in regards to the TC out here. Stand by. Most likely not.
2: Got it.

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0: 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Is that warrant Sable?
1: It doesn't say. We'd have to call him.
0: Copy. Can you call him, please?
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0: 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I've added the site information to the call for service.
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1: Hey, from the 814 case number is 8744, 8744, and the TC case number will be 8745, 8745.
0: Copy, thank you.

0: Attention bellies for 417 in progress at 128 rounds. 128 rounds. RP advised a black male adult in a white tank top and blue jeans associated to a black truck pulled out a firearm and is threatening RP's father over a parking spot. Getting further. 4 Pulse 6, starting you to the loss. Need units to clear and respond.
1: Paulie, you're going to attach me when we get more units to respond.
0: Okay.
2: All 72, confirm we have two tows throughout.
0: Confirm, it's going to be R&R and Dave's.

0: Paul 8, do we have a vehicle or suspect description?
1: Below engine 23.
2: It's going to be a black male in a white tank top and blue jeans associated to a black truck. Go ahead.
1: We have all three ground ambulances with a total of 5 patients heading to Kaiser below.
0: Copy, and are you still online with the RP?
2: Abram, the responsible, is still standing in the driveway.
0: Copy, are they still holding the firearm?

0: Stand by just one more asking now. Before calling, the RP's advising it's in the responsible's pocket, but it's sticking out of his pocket.
1: Copy, so they can see the firearm sticking out of his pocket, but he hasn't brandished a firearm at the RP or the victim.
0: He did originally. The RP is watching this from the window, but he brandished it at the RP's father. The firearm is now in the responsible's pocket.
2: 4-7, let's stage medical.
0: Copy.
1: I detach.

0: Tulsa. Is the victim still standing in their car? Are they able to drive away?
1: The father ran in the house, and the RP is watching everything from the window. The responsible is still standing outside of their house.
0: Okay.

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1: Fun?
0: State, Arizona. David 0607417 to the last of McMillan out of Arizona.

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0: Here is subject last of McMillan, born in 74, is clear, valid, Arizona, driver's license, negative case, just be male, 5'10", 155, black over brown.
1: Copy.

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0: You can clear this with a 3. And I'll take 222.
1: Copy.
0: 4190.
1: Go ahead.
0: I'm 10-8. 199 is an A. They cleared out.
1: Copy. Purple 7.
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0: 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Do you have an ETA for them to give to the resident?
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1: 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Oh, 22.
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1: Last of Jenkins, born in 92, comes back clear, none issued, negative case, no descriptors, with an address on Glen Arch City. I don't know if she has a valid DL because I could not get a return for the New York driver's license.
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2: Go ahead.
1: Can we confirm we have the right plate?
2: Is it?
1: Yellow Paul 121.
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Stop plate comes back clear current on a 2016 Jeep to a last of Jenkins on Glenar City. Poly, the case number is 8749-8749.

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1: Below, you can show 23 on scene. Three-story apartment complex, nothing showing. Do we have an affected unit number?
0: Negative. RP cannot tell where it's coming from. Do you think it's from the back?
1: Do you have a unit that we can contact her?
0: Affirm. She's calling from 2709, and she believes it's coming from the back of the complex.
1: 2709. Copy that. Thank you.

0: Malone engine 23, confirming that unit number was 2709.
1: 4-6, if I can rise incident 204. Confirm.
2: 4-6.
0: Probably that. There's no unit like that in this complex. We'll be trying to search for something else. Is it possible another unit number?
2: You can try calling her back.
0: That'd be great. There's 8 buildings here for us to try to look through and go on a goose hunt for.
2: Copy.

0: Engine 23 Vallejo.
1: Go ahead, Vallejo.
0: RP called back and advised she cannot hear it anymore. She also advised she's unable to come outside. She said it was coming from the back of the complex, but again, she's not hearing it anymore.
1: Vallejo 441, I'll take 131.
2: Copy that. Thanks for the update. Yeah, we just made our way around all eight buildings. We were unable to locate anything. Found the fire alarm system. All systems on. Will you show us clear returning to quarters? Thank you.
0: Copy.
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1: 4-4-1.
0: Okay.
1: I'm going to be en route to 1044 Hartwood to talk to the RP.

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0: Victoria 27.
1: We spoke to someone on scene who advised there's something wrong with the panel. They were advised to contact the alarm company. They advised no medical need.
0: Copies and quarters.

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1: Eighty-seven fifty, 8750.

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1: Let's see, Mark.

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One Nora, four Charles Lincoln, 2-1 Edward X-ray, 8 Charles, 13-77-16.

0: We're about to have a deal. 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
0: Rank 771747. 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

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Class of Hawkins, born in 1995, 95 comes back clear ballot, negative case, male, brown over brown, 62175, with an adjunct on stage, our street, city, break. That thing comes back clear, no record.

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1: Negative. He advised it was tucked underneath his arm.
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1: Paul 7, go ahead.
0: He's recovering that solid traffic stop, so no movement claim.
1: Copy.

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0: Confirm 9. 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

0: Looking for you can clear 14. He cleared that.
1: We have pulse here.
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1: Can you check the main for me?
2: Affirm, go ahead.
1: John Henry for Charles. Union 2, Frank 6, 7, Adam Charles 0, 0, 0, 4, 5, 5.
2: For Paul 72, that VIN returns clear. It's on a 2010 Acura. It's expired in 2025. It shows to be a release of liability to a Scooter King of Cali on Tuolumne Street, our city. Break. For Paul 72, return on Lassa Brown. Lassa Brown, born in 1991, shows to be clear, valid, negative case, female, Brown over Brown, 51180 out of Carmichael.

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0: Well, Lincoln Four, we can clear everybody off the area check. We're going to deal with the people crimes first, then we'll look for property.
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0: Copy.
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1: Go ahead.
0: Tango 3, the subject. So, subject left the property, and then I'll take one of the calls at Kaiser.
1: 10-4, I'm 10-25 for another unit.
2: Fully detached from me.
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0: Paul Stone.
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1: Negative. She's not saying anything on the call. We did have another caller advise that they can hear screaming from the area, unknown if it's related.
0: Copy, thank you.
1: And she is 1012 on Mary.
0: Copy. Can you go with them both?
1: The firm is out of an OPD for traffic. The bill is $25,000.
0: All right, copy.

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1: Right.
0: Well, with the subject saying she has some type of pain in her stomach that she's unable to walk, she's requesting an ambulance for the hospital.
1: Copy.

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0: Your subject, Lassa Brown, born in 1985, 85, just to be clear, valid negative case. Female, Brownover Brown, 55, 170, out of Oakland.
1: Copy. Can you run a VIN for me?
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0: 4 Paul 72, that returns clear. It's a pending record insurance status not checked. The 2013 BMW utility registered to your subject on Kentucky Street, R City.
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0: Your subject, Lassa Powell, born in 2004, shows to be clear valid, negative case, male, black over brown, 57132, address on Mayor Court, RCV.
1: Got it.

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0: There's 415 physical, 415 verbal going on across the street from 201 Main on the Marin Street side. I don't have the exact numerics.
1: I'm copy. We'll put in a call.
0: Thank you. Leo, Polly, Q, Triple Play.
1: Go ahead.
0: 8 Yellow, Queen, Adam, 497.
1: Returns clear current on a 2008 Toyota four-door, release of liability to Alaska Farias on Mariposa Street, our city.
0: Copy. Can you show me traffic on that car? Taper and Griffin.
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0: Can you repeat it? 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

0: for calling. Can you repeat the DL? 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
1: Yeah, it's going to be Yelp 223183. And I have another when you're ready.
0: Copy.
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0: 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I believe I missed one number.
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1: Right.
0: Your first subject, Lassen Saunders, born in 2002, is clear, valid, negative case, male, black over brown, 55124, out of Pittsburgh. Break.
1: Time to go for a second.
0: Second subject, Lasta Rucker, born in 2004, is clear, suspended, or revoked. Negative case, male, black or brown, 59150, out of Pittsburgh.
1: Cover, we go for it.
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0: Call 6, go ahead.
2: David, 497-1012. Last of Desmond out of Oakland.
0: 10-4, stay by.
3: Well, Squad 21, just an update on the numeric to the address with the 415 physical is 312 Marin.
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0: Office. Can you remember the office number, please?
1: Paul 6, you have another deal?
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0: How was that?
1: Last of Guzman Hernandez, born in 1989-89, shows to be clear, valid, negative case, male, black over brown, 5'11", 185, out of Oakland.
0: Copy.

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1: 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Your subject, last of your men, Tia, born in 1987, 87 is clear, valid, negative case, male, black over brown, 54130 out of Benicia.
3: Copy. Can I get a case number in 1185, please?
4: Pulse 6, are you code 4? I just need to get this license plate.
3: Can I?
5: She can take a cover. There's two on board.
3: Paul 1, we're not far away. We can pick up the cover if Pulse 72 is busy.
4: No, we're right here. This car almost hit us.
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4: $4.97 on the stop.
1: Yeah, copy. Four call six, copy 1185. Your case number is 8751, 8751.
3: Copy.

0: 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Squaw 21, Overdose, Louisiana Street and Sonoma Boulevard. Cross of Sonoma Boulevard, Map Grid J, 4.
1: Unit fires are out to an overdose, Louisiana and Sonoma. They're advising the patient is not breathing.

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1: Verbal's going to be a last of Dixon, David, Ida, X-ray, Ocean, Nora, first of James, come spelling, date of birth, 4/1989, male, our city.
0: I copy you, what's the deal?
1: It's going to be yellow, 5/0/1/9/6/2/2.
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2: Your subject lost to Dennis, comes back clear, no match. I have a possible match. Date of birth is 12/11/2000 with the middle name of Sharkay. Should be female, Auburn over Brown, 5'6", 250, out of Richmond.

0: for poly air returns.
1: Right.
0: If your subject left a Dixon, I have a possible match with a similar date of birth. It's going to be 4989. Has the address off of Pierce with only an X-ray number. We have history and locals. Shows to be male, 6'3", 200, black over brown. Over here. Next subject, last of Henry, born in 99, is clear, valid, negative case, should be female, black over brown, 5'4", 179, address out of Rodeo.
1: Copy, we've got one detained, and we're going to have two detained.
0: I copy, two detained.

0: pour entendre.
1: Ben?
0: Can you try the dentist name again? And I'll give it to you for verbal.
1: Ben?
0: Last of David, Edward, Nora, Nora, Ida, Sam. First of Union, Nora, Ida, Queen, Union, Edward. Middle name of King, DOB 041498, BFA at Richmond.
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0: thing comes back clear. Suspended expired on a 2011 Buick utility with a release of liability to the last of Henry out of Rodeo. 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
0: Your subject last of base, born in 1968-6H, just to be clear, expired, negative case, male, black over brown, 511-175, address on Lemon Street, our city.
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0: Class of Chilton, Charles, Henry, Ida, Lincoln, Tom, Ocean, Nora, first of Danielle, common spelling, date of birth 3/17/74.
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1: last of Chilton, born in 1974, shows to be clear, valid, negative case, female, brown, or brown, 5'1", 130, address at Fairfield.

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1: I heard our copy. 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

0: flu. 25 is clear in Ostat. Deco's going to be 2. Medic canceled this on scene. 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
1: Negative, we'll have to call back. They did advise the male would be in a hallway, but didn't indicate what room number he'd be near.
0: Okay. There's nobody here, but if you can get a phone call back, that'd be appreciated.
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0: 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I'll 62.
1: Go ahead.
0: Can I get a case number 1185, please?
1: Copy. Is it going to be for the VIN ending in 2454?
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0: Copy, thank you. There's an answer on the door.
1: 10-4, he did advise he wasn't able to walk, but I'll try to call him.

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1: No problem.

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1: Yeah, 421.
0: You can show us through the four medics transporting in North Bay.
1: 10-4.

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1: Is there a unit that can clear to cover at Tom 1, Columbus, Ascot? My apologies, I thought you called for a cover unit. Go ahead.
0: Last, phonetically, Tom, Adam, Lincoln, Ida, Adam, Frank, Edward, Robert, Robert, Ocean, first of John, John Ocean, Henry, Nora, 12-5-52,
3: 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I just 23, first gear with that 3.
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0: Tom, when you return. Your subject of the last of Talaferro, born in 5252, is clear, valid, negative case, male, gray over blue, 61175, with an address on Valla Vista.
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0: Tom 1, your plate comes back clear current on a 2020 Nissan. 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
1: 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Yeah, use the force.
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0: Stand by, 4-6. All six, nine, five, go ahead. Sam 5, pulse 6. Did you copy how to use force?
1: I copy.
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2: Your center to the left of Rayborn in 6969 is clear valid. Negative case, male, brown over blue, 6 foot 210 on Haggerty Street, RCD.
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0: I have 5 plus 6. 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
1: Five plus six, your case number is 8757-8757. I copy 10:15. Did you arrive at Sutter?
0: Hey, from just now. Ending miles 52.0.
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0: 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Your subject Lasse Fowler, born in 66-66, is clear valid negative case, male, red over green, 510-210, with an address out of San Lorenzo.
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0: time on your return? Your subject, Joseph Gaspar Reyes, born in 8181, shows to be clear, valid, negative case, male, black, reply, 56220, out of San Pablo.
1: Thank you.
0: Blue units pending a code 11 for fire, 2414 Sacramento. Stand by.
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1: Five Alta, go ahead.
0: Can you go into details of the code on? Do they need us code 2 or code 3?
2: Code 2 for securing the scene before fire can go in. It's a trailer on fire.
0: Copy. You can put me in route. I'll wait for a cover unit.
3: Adam 8, clear with 3. We'll be en route.
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1: 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Lillian, it's going to the code 11. Just be advised, the trailer is 50 yards away from a propane tank. 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

0: 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It's behind my office. Very light smoke showing. I'll be investigating. Units can stage on Sacramento for now.
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0: Tom, one complete.
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0: It's going to be last of Regalado. Robert Edward George, Adam Lincoln, Adam David Ocean. First of Manuel, Mary Adam Nora Union, Edward Lincoln. 8-6 of 79, 7-9.
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0: Tom, on your return. Your subject, Bruce Manuel, born in 7979, shows to be clear, valid, negative case, male, black, over brown, 66280, address out of American Canyon.
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0: Engine 22, injury vehicle accident, I-80, east, and toll plaza, east of the toll plaza. Engine 22, injury vehicle accident, I-80, east, and toll plaza, east of the toll plaza. Cross of toll plaza, map grid M-7.
1: Where is the route to that injury accident on the freeway, I-80, east and toll plaza?
2: Okay,
1: Harvey.

0: I called Confire. They said they didn't have any calls out there.
1: Copy that.

0: 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Can you show me a flag down Sacramento Frisbee?
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0: offering to play.
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1: Hey, from God.
0: 6, Charles Sam Boy, 574.
1: Your plate comes back clear, suspended, and expired to a 2003 Acura, registered to a first of Michael out of El Sobrante.
0: Copy. What's the last four?
1: 7534-7534.
0: Sorry, what's the expiration on that?
1: January 2nd of this year.
2: Adam 5, we're now one detained.
1: Adam 5, confirming you're with Paul 4. Correction, one detained, Brunswick Drive.
2: Adam 5, we have one detained, I'm with Paul 2.
1: Copy, one detained, Brunswick.

0: Well, at show 22 on scene, we have a motorcyclist down. He's on the right shoulder of the road, if I met it. The bike itself is down in the center divide, more towards the Sonoma Boulevard exit.
1: Copy.

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0: 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Conf- 11:36.

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2: Vallejo engine 22 is going to be clearing the 1179. This is going to be the down motor assigned a RMA, chartered RMA. We're going to be clearing. Our V code is going to be 4. We canceled medic 35 on scene. CHP is remaining on scene.

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0: Your subject, birth of Cherry, born in 2003-03, shows to be clear, valid, restricted, corrective lenses, negative case. Male, black or brown, 6'3", 180, out of San Lorenzo, shows to be the restrained party in a temporary domestic violence restraining order that has not been served, protecting the loss of Hammond, expiring in 9/09/26.
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0: There's all one complete. Last of Contreras, Charles Ocean, Nora, Tom, Robert, Edward, Robert, Adam, Sam, versus Caesar, Charles, Edward, Sam, Adam, Robert. Date of birth of 2/22/05.
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1: Your plate comes back clear, expired on a 2002 Mercedes, pending master file to a less of Hargrove on 5th Street, R City.

0: IR2 running a welfare check on First B Street.
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0: Paul 2, go ahead.
2: That's the boy, Adam Robert, Adam John, Adam Sam. First of George Edward, Nora, Adam Robert Ocean, DOB 11, 15, 1991, male out of Vallejo.
0: Different, different.

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0: Is there unit to clear and cover 512? Sam 5, are you available for cover? Sam 5, hello?
2: Paul 4, I can have that whale be coming from 400.
0: Paul 4, 10-4. Sam 5, hello?
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2: I'm all right, that's Columbus and St. John's.
0: Columbus, St. John, go ahead.
2: I'm 9, Boy Henry Yellow, 953. 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
0: Go ahead with that.
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Tom, on your return. Your subject, also Pania, born in 7474, shows to be clear, valid, negative case, male, brown or brown, 5'11", 195 out of American Canyon.

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0: 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Can you log him in?
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0: Okay. William, David, David, King, King, 7, David, Frank, 6, Charles, Frank, 150163. I have it complete when you're ready.
1: Go ahead with it.
0: Sammy West, Hargrove, Henry, Adam, Robert, George, Robert, Ocean, Victor, Edward, Joseph, Darrell, David, Adam, Robert, Robert, Edward, Lincoln, Lincoln, 818-066.
1: Coming your way. Tom, when you return.
2: What?
1: 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Shows to be black or brown 68300 with an address on Britannia, our city.

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0: 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RP is advising that a Hispanic male adult beige hat threw a rock into her vehicle that hit her in the face. He's still on scene. 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
1: Units for Redwood Skyline. 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
1: 5 out of 8. Responsible's on the phone with my partner. He said he threw a tape measure through her window.
3: Pull out Battalion 21.
1: Copy, and it was a response to her almost hitting him with her vehicle.
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3: I'm the monitor. 27 can upgrade at me if they need.

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1: Go ahead.
2: 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I'm on monitor 27th and upgrade anatomy if necessary. Confirming PD is responding as well.
1: Enemy, I cannot copy your traffic. 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
1: Copy, standby.
0: Can you have the victim come back, please?
1: She's still on scene. She's just up the street, I think.
0: Is she in a white Tesla?
1: Affirm, that's her. 5-8, your turn. Your subject west of Holly returns clear, valid, negative case. Says to be black over brown, 58165, with an address on Redwood Parkway, R City.
0: Gotcha, thank you.

0: all four. Do you have a plate, vehicle plate? No.
1: Negative.
0: I have one right here for you. It's going to be 9 Henry Adam Tom 255.
1: Copy, it's clear and current. To the left of Ollie with an address on Crispy Jersey.
0: Thank you.
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0: 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We're going to have a vandalism, not a 245.
1: Copy. 594, not a 245.
0: Did you have her do the infield before you put them in the car? Yeah, just stand by. We're still getting more information for her. Thank you, sir.
1: 5 out of 8, is it clear for medical out there? Or is it still needed?
0: All 4 out of 8, so it is clear.
1: Engine 27 is loud.
2: Well, the victim doesn't want any medical attention.
3: 27.
1: Copy. The subject's now declining medical. You can go ahead and clear.
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1: 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I like his number.
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0: Paul, do you lose the RO on the Tesla?
1: Paul 2, it returns to a Muhammad Ali and a Faison Ali on Terrace Beach.
0: Paul 2, my reception is a little bad up here. Did any of that return to the class of Ali that I ran?
1: Negative. It's a Muhammad Ali and a Faison Ali on Terrace Beach.

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1: 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Did you say in front of Lowe's?
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1: I'm on completion.
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1: Last done, David Union, Nora Nora, first of Angela, Adam Nora, George, Edward Lincoln, Adam, 4-1 of 64.
0: Copy, family.

Tom on your return. Your subject was a loss of Dunborn in 6464, is clear, valid, restricted, must wear corrective lenses when driving, negative case, female, black over brown, 5'1", 35, with an address on Greenmont Drive, R City.

0: Sam Vivaloo. Can you copy incident 146-146?
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0: Bleeding and Felina welfare check suspicious or can be found.

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2: The note phone is a
0: 91. Is that supposed to be sounding like a 242 as opposed to what's in there?

0: Lincoln 5, it's going to be a welfare check. We do have lots of history with the same sort of calls.
1: Copy. So is that correct then, as opposed to 242? 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
1: Columbus, Admiral Callahan, go ahead.
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0: Ah, c'est pas tout.
1: Go ahead.
0: Let's do my number. It's going to be YYellow254-7187, Melvin Araldo Alvarado Sanchez.
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2: And just 23, go ahead.
3: 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Engine 23, injury vehicle accident, SR 37, West and Wilson Avenue, east of Wilson, cross of Wilson Avenue, map grid N7.
0: Hello, you can just grab the last word off that call. 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
3: 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Engine 25, injury vehicle accident, SR 37, West and Wilson Avenue, east of Wilson, cross of Wilson Avenue, map grid N7.
0: Hello, 23, I just need three total ambulances and the one additional.
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0: Battalion 21, injury vehicle accident, SR 37, west and Wilson Avenue, east of Wilson. Battalion 21, injury vehicle accident, SR 37, west and Wilson Avenue, east of Wilson. Cross of Wilson Avenue, map grid N7.
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2: Battalion 21.
1: I'm responding. Can you give me a rundown of everything you got going so far and any detail updates?
2: Affirm. It's going to be an RV versus five vehicles. I will have engine 23, first due, engine 25, second due, and three ambulances en route.
1: Copy. You can show the truck responding as well. Yeah, the truck.
2: To tell Antonio, and I copy truck responding.
1: All units responding to 37. You can switch to command 1.

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0: 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One of them will be in X, starting mileage 51.3.
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0: Can you reach out to Sonoma, see if there's anything else going on 37? It's backed up as far as we can see. There's got to be something way down there.
1: Copy.
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3: Relay, Battalion 21.
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3: Have you checked in with Sonoma? And figured out what the traffic jam is on 37.
2: Affirm, we're a landline.
3: All right, Valeo, Battalion 21. All Valeo units, we are assuming that the vehicle accident, the accident of 25 is on. All units headed to 37. Otherwise, we're going to get off at Mare Island, and we're going to cancel the call. 25, let Valeo know whatever you need.

0: Blitz, I'm on my way, thanks, guys.
1: 21.
2: Go ahead.
1: Pitch 25, got all the resources he needs.
2: Copy. There's no other vehicle accident on 37 per Sonoma. Go ahead.
0: Columbus North Ascot 9, Tom Frank, Victor 938. Can you see me, Cole?
1: Copy. Yeah, this is all probably back up because of the freeway closure. So cancel all units that were headed to the accident that 25 is actually on.
2: Copy. Engine 27, engine 23, truck 21. I'll show you clear along with battalion 21.
3: 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We're going to assist you.
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0: How long you're entering? Last of Washington, born in 1998, comes back clear, suspended or revoked, negative case, male, black over brown, 6'1", 222, out of San Francisco.
1: Date and authority of that, and confirm I have a clear load.
0: Copy, 505. 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
2: We're on Columbus and Nassau. 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
0: 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Sonoma, Tennessee. 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

0: 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Your plea comes right clear. Expired on a 2002 Mitsubishi, pending master file record to a last of warrant out of San Jose.
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0: Pawn ID return. Your subject, Lester Rodriguez, Flores, born in 1989, shows to be clear, valid, restricted, corrected lenses, negative case, male, black over brown, 56175, address on Benicia Road, our study.
1: Copy. Over.
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0: Can you put me in route to ID on the same?
1: Affirm. 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
0: Got it.
1: Brought you to cover IHAR. 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Code 2 is 5.
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1: Tom, you had a lot of background. Can you turn on the plate?
0: 8-Adam-8-3-6-6-1.
1: So far. Your plate goes back clear current to a 2006 GMC registered to a left of LAD out of Venetia.

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1: Tom, on your return. 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
4: W. Boy, engine 22, we're clearing the carbon alarm. The resident's been notified to purchase a new one. It was out of life. We're going to go ahead and jump that call on Tuolumne. 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

0: Blue, engine 22, we're clearing the medical on Tuolumne. Deco's going to be 2. Medic canceled us on C.
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0: Temper, temper.
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0: 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Your subject, Versa Shakura, born in 89-89, is clear, valid, negative case, female, black, or reply, 511-240, address out of American Canyon.
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0: Copy.

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